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2: 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May I have your attention, please?

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2: Madrugada da Nova.
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